We were both too tired to sleep, so we took turns staring out the window at the darkness. The boredom overtook us.

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You've painted up your lips and rolled and curled your tinted hair.

the riders loped on by him, he heard one call his name. If you want to save your soul from hell, riding on our reins, then cowboy, change your ways today, or with us you will ride.

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0: funeral. 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I know they got plenty young blood left in them, and plenty nights under pink skies you taught them to enjoy.
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